climb inside the heads of Dave and Chuck and Lisa and Andy. Don't worry, there's plenty of room in there. 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

0: Infinite Source on 94.7 The Beast. It's a Friday night. I'm Carly hanging out with you here in the studio. 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

0: Greta Van Fleet, that one's Highway Tune on 94.7 The Beast. They haven't announced their full new album yet this year, but they're definitely having a new era kickoff because they just dropped a new song about 2 weeks ago called Play Your Games, and it's their first release since 2023. So can't wait to hear more Greta Van Fleet always. They're like the new wave of rock music. Right now, I've got your best jokes from the guys from Late Night getting you through your Friday night on 94.7 The Beast.
1: A California state that served as a filming location for the 1980s soap opera Dynasty was recently listed for $45 million, which includes a tennis court, greenhouse, and reflecting pool. Though if you're old enough to remember Dynasty, maybe stay off the tennis court?
2: The New York Knicks staged the biggest comeback in NBA Finals history. And are now one win away from being world champions. Oh, my goodness. It was a wild night of partying here in New York City. I have a feeling a lot of future Knicks fans will be born in about 9 months.
1: A 7-year-old in Pennsylvania recently set a Guinness World Record after putting on 50 sweaters because his dad made it very clear what would happen if he touched the thermostat.
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8: Increasing clouds this evening, some showers likely overnight with a low down to 58. Maybe a stray shower or two early tomorrow morning. Otherwise, a mix of sun and clouds. There is a slight chance of a thunderstorm in the afternoon south of Wausau, high of 75. Partly cloudy early on Sunday, then becoming mostly sunny and cooler with a high around 66 degrees. That's your 9 Storm Track forecast. I'm meteorologist Brad Miller.
9: 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Oh, really? 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

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It's featuring artists like Tantric, Norisolve, also Texas Hippie Coalition, and Green Jelly, just to name a few. 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

0: that one, Safe and Sound on the Beast. And is it really, well, safe if your kids swallow something they're not supposed to? Probably not. So you'll have to let me know what's the weirdest thing that you or your kid has accidentally swallowed. I'm bringing this up because right now, going viral on TikTok, this lady is saying that she accidentally swallowed her AirPod. Now, in my mind, that's definitely on purpose, because why the heck are you putting an AirPod that's in your ear with earwax in it in your mouth then? She says she was trying to swallow some vitamins and it accidentally got like mixed in with them, but really you couldn't tell the difference between an AirPod and a vitamin. She kept posting updates as it, well, passed through her, and she didn't actually find it, but she did get an x-ray to prove that it was gone. So yeah, what's the weirdest thing that you've ever accidentally swallowed or your kids have?
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8: Increasing clouds this evening, some showers likely overnight with a low down to 58, maybe a stray shower or two early tomorrow morning, otherwise a mix of sun and clouds. There is a slight chance of a thunderstorm in the afternoon south of Wausau, high of 75. Partly cloudy early on Sunday, then becoming mostly sunny and cooler with a high around 66 degrees. That's your 9 Storm Track forecast. I'm meteorologist Brad Miller.
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0: Judas Priest helping you celebrate the start to the weekend on The Beast. And right now there's a new viral term going, well, viral. It's called exhauster wellmulated. This right now is making sense to me because it's something I feel every day. But can you guess what it means?
1: 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Exhauster wellmulated.
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Autumn Kings. That one's Gone, Gone, Gone on 94.7 The Beast. And if you're in the mood to see some live music, I know this group is out on tour right now. And I'm looking. They've got a show June 16th in Grand Rapids, Michigan. So they're going to be hitting the Midwest here soon. And tickets are literally $35. Talking about Stone Temple Pilots, it's Interstate Love Song.

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0: Volbeat, Demonic Depression, 94.7 The Beast. It's Carly hanging out with you here. And did you hear that Coors Light? I know it's not a Wisconsin beer, but they're now dropping a taller boy pack. You can pack three beers into one can, one big koozie, but it doesn't stop there.
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5: Increasing clouds this evening, some showers likely overnight with a low down to 58, maybe a stray shower or two early tomorrow morning, otherwise a mix of sun and clouds. There is a slight chance of a thunderstorm in the afternoon south of Wausau, high of 75. Partly cloudy early on Sunday, then becoming mostly sunny and cooler with a high around 66 degrees. That's your 9 Storm Track forecast. I'm meteorologist Brad Miller.

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0: All for you, 94.7 The Beast. And there are so many local events coming up that you won't want to miss out on, especially music-wise. I know going on this weekend still, it's Monster Hall Music Fest. 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Also, we've got Hub City Concert Series going on every Friday night in the Wenzel Family Plaza in Marshfield. So that's tonight that it's been happening. 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And I am not done there, because Northwoods Rock Rally is coming up August 19th through the 22nd with bands like From Ashes to New, New Medicine, Autumn Kings, and so many more. 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

0: Green Day with Longview, 94.7 The Beast. Hopefully you're enjoying the start to your weekend. Still on the way this hour, some Ozzy. We've also got Jet and Days of the New. Right now, not headline news.
1: This is not headline news. Disclosure Day opens today. Steven Spielberg and sci-fi, how can you go wrong with that? Said nobody who saw his movie AI. Scientists say the average number of farts per day is 5. Guys, isn't it great to find out you're above average? Taco Bell is now selling Diablo-dusted crispy chicken nuggets. And if you ever wanted a phrase for not eating healthy, that would be it. And a woman swallowed her AirPod after mistaking it for a vitamin. Doctors also found a Flintstone chewable in her ear. This is not headline news.
2: 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If you like what you hear, tell a friend. 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
3: Increasing clouds this evening, some showers likely overnight with a low down to 58. Maybe a stray shower or two early tomorrow morning. Otherwise, a mix of sun and clouds. There is a slight chance of a thunderstorm in the afternoon south of Wausau, high of 75. Partly cloudy early on Sunday, then becoming mostly sunny and cooler with a high around 66 degrees. That's your 9 Storm Track forecast. I'm meteorologist Brad Miller.
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you take my hand and come with me, because you look so fine that I really want to make you mine. 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

0: Congrats to all the winners who scored Rockfest tickets from us here on The Beast. Don't forget that's going on Thursday, July 16th through Saturday, July 18th. So we are about a month away from great bands being here in the area. Hailstorm will be there, Insane Clown Posse, Hatebreed, The Pretty Reckless, and that's just to name a few. 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And Northwoods Rock Rally is going on a month after that in Glenflora. 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

Throwing it back to 1994 with that one. It's Weezer with Undone, the sweater song from their Blue album. It's Carly hanging out with you here. Pearl Jam's on the way, some Linkin Park, and right now, Five Finger Death Punch.

0: In the end, I am headed out of here. It's Linkin Park in the end, and it is my end of the night with you here on The Beast. But stick around, Papa Roach coming up, some Metallica too. And don't forget to check out 947thebeast.com so you can see what events are going to be going on here in the area this weekend. 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
3: Increasing clouds this evening, some showers likely overnight with a low down to 58, maybe a stray shower or two early tomorrow morning, otherwise a mix of sun and clouds. There is a slight chance of a thunderstorm in the afternoon south of Wausau, high of 75. Partly cloudy early on Sunday, then becoming mostly sunny and cooler with a high around 66 degrees. That's your 9 Storm Track forecast. I'm meteorologist Brad Miller.
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3: Increasing clouds this evening, some showers likely overnight with a low down to 58, maybe a stray shower or two early tomorrow morning, otherwise a mix of sun and clouds. There is a slight chance of a thunderstorm in the afternoon south of Wausau, high of 75. Partly cloudy early on Sunday, then becoming mostly sunny and cooler with a high around

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12: Increasing clouds this evening, some showers likely overnight with a low down to 58, maybe a stray shower or two early tomorrow morning, otherwise a mix of sun and clouds. There is a slight chance of a thunderstorm in the afternoon south of Wausau, high of 75. Partly cloudy early on Sunday, then becoming mostly sunny and cooler with a high around 66 degrees. That's your 9 Storm Track forecast. I'm meteorologist Brad Miller.
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5: Increasing clouds this evening, some showers likely overnight with a low down to 58, maybe a stray shower or two early tomorrow morning. Otherwise, a mix of sun and clouds. There is a slight chance of a thunderstorm in the afternoon south of Wausau, high of 75. Partly cloudy early on Sunday, then becoming mostly sunny and cooler with a high around 66 degrees. That's your 9 Storm Track forecast. I'm meteorologist Brad Miller.
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4: Increasing clouds this evening, some showers likely overnight with a low down to 58, maybe a stray shower or two early tomorrow morning, otherwise a mix of sun and clouds. There is a slight chance of a thunderstorm in the afternoon south of Wausau, high of 75. Partly cloudy early on Sunday, then becoming mostly sunny and cooler with a high around 66 degrees. That's your 9 Storm Track forecast. I'm meteorologist Brad Miller.
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0: 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Career and technical educators are professionals who teach the next generation of students going into these fields. 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
1: 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I was a student in these classes when I was in high school. 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There is nothing more exciting than that.
0: If this seems like something you'd be interested in, go to acteonline.org and search for Teach CTE.
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4: Increasing clouds this evening. Some showers likely overnight with a low down to 58. Maybe a stray shower or two early tomorrow morning. Otherwise, a mix of sun and clouds. There is a slight chance of a thunderstorm in the afternoon south of Wausau. High of 75. Partly cloudy early on Sunday, then becoming mostly sunny and cooler with a high around 66 degrees. That's your 9 Storm Track forecast.

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7: A few lingering showers possible early this morning, otherwise a mix of sun and clouds for the rest of the day. Maybe a stray thunderstorm this afternoon south of Wausau, but most of us should stay dry, high of 75. Partly cloudy tonight with a low down to 50. Partly cloudy early on Sunday, then decreasing clouds becoming mostly sunny, breezy and cooler, high of 66. That's your 9 Storm Track forecast. I'm meteorologist Brad Miller.
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4: A few lingering showers possible early this morning, otherwise a mix of sun and clouds for the rest of the day. Maybe a stray thunderstorm this afternoon south of Wausau, but most of us should stay dry, high of 75. Partly cloudy tonight with a low down to 50. Partly cloudy early on Sunday, then decreasing clouds becoming mostly sunny, breezy, and cooler, high of 66. That's your 9 Storm Track forecast. I'm meteorologist Brad Miller.
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6: A few lingering showers possible early this morning. Otherwise, a mix of sun and clouds for the rest of the day. Maybe a stray thunderstorm this afternoon south of Wausau, but most of us should stay dry. High of 75. Partly cloudy tonight with a low down to 50. Partly cloudy early on Sunday, then decreasing clouds becoming mostly sunny, breezy, and cooler. High of 66. That's your 9 Storm Track forecast. I'm meteorologist Brad Miller.
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3: A few lingering showers possible early this morning, otherwise a mix of sun and clouds for the rest of the day. Maybe a stray thunderstorm this afternoon south of Wausau, but most of us should stay dry, high of 75. Partly cloudy tonight with a low down to 50. Partly cloudy early on Sunday, then decreasing clouds becoming mostly sunny, breezy, and cooler, high of 66. That's your 9 Storm Track forecast. I'm meteorologist Brad Miller.
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7: A few lingering showers possible early this morning. Otherwise, a mix of sun and clouds for the rest of the day. Maybe a stray thunderstorm this afternoon south of Wausau, but most of us should stay dry. High of 75. Partly cloudy tonight with a low down to 50. Partly cloudy early on Sunday, then decreasing clouds becoming mostly sunny, breezy, and cooler. High of 66. That's your 9 Storm Track forecast. I'm meteorologist Brad Miller.
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2: A few lingering showers possible early this morning. Otherwise, a mix of sun and clouds for the rest of the day. Maybe a stray thunderstorm this afternoon south of Wausau, but most of us should stay dry. High of 75. Partly cloudy tonight with a low down to 50. Partly cloudy early on Sunday, then decreasing clouds becoming mostly sunny, breezy, and cooler. High of 66. That's your 9 Storm Track forecast. I'm meteorologist Brad Miller.
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4: A few lingering showers possible early this morning, otherwise a mix of sun and clouds for the rest of the day. Maybe a stray thunderstorm this afternoon south of Wausau, but most of us should stay dry, high of 75. Partly cloudy tonight with a low down to 50. Partly cloudy early on Sunday, then decreasing clouds becoming mostly sunny, breezy and cooler, high of 66. That's your 9 Storm Track forecast. I'm meteorologist Brad Miller.
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2: A few lingering showers possible early this morning. Otherwise, a mix of sun and clouds for the rest of the day. Maybe a stray thunderstorm this afternoon south of Wausau, but most of us should stay dry. High of 75. Partly cloudy tonight with a low down to 50. Partly cloudy early on Sunday, then decreasing clouds becoming mostly sunny, breezy, and cooler. High of 66. That's your 9 Storm Track forecast. I'm meteorologist Brad Miller.
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7: 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Why do they do it? 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
4: A few lingering showers possible early this morning, otherwise a mix of sun and clouds for the rest of the day. Maybe a stray thunderstorm this afternoon south of Wausau, but most of us should stay dry, high of 75. Partly cloudy tonight with a low down to 50. Partly cloudy early on Sunday, then decreasing clouds becoming mostly sunny, breezy and cooler, high of 66. That's your 9 Storm Track forecast. I'm meteorologist Brad Miller.
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1: I love days like these at the pool, but my moderate to severe plaque psoriasis can sometimes take me out of the moment. 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
5: A few lingering showers possible early this morning, otherwise a mix of sun and clouds for the rest of the day. Maybe a stray thunderstorm this afternoon south of Wausau, but most of us should stay dry, high of 75. Partly cloudy tonight with a low down to 50. Partly cloudy early on Sunday, then decreasing clouds becoming mostly sunny, breezy and cooler, high of 66. That's your 9 Storm Track forecast. I'm meteorologist Brad Miller.
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4: A few lingering showers possible early this morning, otherwise a mix of sun and clouds for the rest of the day. Maybe a stray thunderstorm this afternoon south of Wausau, but most of us should stay dry, high of 75. Partly cloudy tonight with a low down to 50. Partly cloudy early on Sunday, then decreasing clouds becoming mostly sunny, breezy and cooler, high of 66. That's your 9 Storm Track forecast. I'm meteorologist Brad Miller.
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15: A few lingering showers possible early this morning, otherwise a mix of sun and clouds for the rest of the day. Maybe a stray thunderstorm this afternoon south of Wausau, but most of us should stay dry, high of 75. Partly cloudy tonight with a low down to 50. Partly cloudy early on Sunday, then decreasing clouds becoming mostly sunny, breezy and cooler, high of 66. That's your 9 Storm Track forecast. I'm meteorologist Brad Miller.
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4: Tonight will be mostly cloudy with some chances of rain and storms, our lows reaching 50 degrees, winds out of the northwest at 10 to 15 miles per hour, and Sunday starts off partly cloudy, then we'll see clearing skies and breezy winds continuing out of the northwest, but will be much cooler with a high of 66 degrees. With your storm track forecast, I'm meteorologist Tanner Blonkey.
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